0: Days with Danny on Star 106.3. We're hanging out till 1 o'clock and on 1300 001063. I've got tickets to get you to see Infamous. Sandra, you want to go?
1: Jiminy Cricket, yes. I can't believe I got that because I had no glasses on. I was having a real hard time trying to get the phone number up.

0: Hi, there, Star 106.3, Adam and Donnie. We're back tomorrow morning from 6.
1: So, is our afternoon's announcer, Jade, coming into the studio to give us one more reason why she hates men? Or women? Don't really know what she's in there.
0: And three things we hope get mentioned at the Townsville City Council ordinary meeting. We'd like to give them plenty of time to take it on notice. Three things we hope they take to the weekly meeting. We'll let them know on the air tomorrow morning. Adam and Donnie, Star 106.3. See ya.

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0: Straight from Adam and Donnie's $10,000 ATM, 1300 00 1063. Is that you, Tylee?
4: This is Tylee Main.
0: Hello, Tylee. How are you?
4: Good, thank you. Good, good.
0: I thought we'd better dish you some money. You've entered a few times.
4: Yes, I did.
0: Oh, well, the more you enter, that's right. The more you enter, the more chances you have.
4: That's right, but I thought that, you know, there'd be so many other people out there putting in, 24 entries.
0: They haven't, so you are at the top of the list for entries.
4: Thank you very much.
0: That's okay. What sort of seafood are you looking at?
4: I'm like a crab, but I do love my prawns, so definitely got to get some prawns.
0: Yep.
4: Yes. I don't know, and probably some scallops.
0: Okay, and then you'll have a bit of a family get-together?
4: Yeah, definitely.
0: Yeah? Yep. Have you

0: Don't try this at home. Georgie and Tom are professionals.
1: Apparently.
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1: So, Blair, you came on the show and you wanted to know, are we dating, from Phoebe? 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
3: Don't get him fired up. This is what we're doing right now. 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Good morning, Jake.

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1: 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It's more powerful than you think. 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

Victim numbers are down. To keep making Queensland safer, the new Queensland government is expanding adult crime, adult time, with automatic jail for committing a serious crime while on bail.

Thanks to Adam and Donnie. Pop it off at 11 o'clock today. It could be calling out your name and tickets to the circus. If you want to go see the adults only infamous circus, then make sure you tune in just after the midday mix. We're going to push out these 20 songs in a row. There's no ads. I might yap in the middle somewhere. Ed Sheeran starting us off. Sing on Star.